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You know, I always love to challenge the way that we think, right? And coming up next inside Jorah Delitos, I just want to put this out there. Like, at what point do we stop calling things a mistake and start calling it what it is? We're going to dive deep into that. Coming up next with your girl, Tasha Makia, inside Jorah Delitos.

patterns stop being accidents. Pay attention to the patterns, okay? They become actual choices because we tend to give people chance after chance after chance because we remember the version of them we hope that they will become, when all the while they keep showing us the version they've already chosen to be. And that's a hard truth, because accepting it means that we

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3: Rolling incident free at the moment, but traffic remains heavy on north and southbound I-5. Northbound's going to be solid from 50 interchange all the way to Capitol Mall. Things really don't open up until you're through Natomas. Southbound 5, that's stacked up from Arena Boulevard through I-80. It'll stay heavy all the way to Capitol Mall.
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seen Chris Brown and Usher on the same stage, you already know that's going to be a problem. But when this R&B tour hits Levy Stadium, August 28th is a Friday, it's going to be crazy. So grab the keyword club and text it for your chance to 2 tickets. 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

0: 40 with such shebang. All of my ops, they diss. Please don't put me to the test. You tryna get back on the net. I'm tryna get back in the flesh. Yeah.
1: Okay, so I want to give you one more chance. Sacramento, listen, I'm trying to be fair. You just get out of work. You're like, yo, what's really going on? Chris Brown and Usher tickets. Levy Stadium wants you to be there August 28th. So if you missed out on the keyword just moments ago, this is the last keyword for today. The keyword is club. C-L-U-B. You know, the place we like to go hang out and just dance our asses off. Text the keyword club to 916-909-1025 right now.

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5: Got a crash on westbound 50 just before the 99 interchange that begins a slow ride to I-5, and then you're going to hit heavy again as you merge with 80 hitting the causeway. Eastbound 50, that's slow and go from 80 to 99. Now a crash is blocking the 59th Street off-ramp. That's traffic. I'm John Yazel.
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2: 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Thomas Jefferson tried them. 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
3: 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Thomas Jefferson tried them. Rent too high? 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

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Universal Pictures announced a few days ago that it's highly anticipated Snoop will hit theaters August 6th of 2027.

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That new Tyler, I love this girl. She just signed the Roc Nation. Crushing the game is 102.5 KSFM. So parents, listen up. If you got kids in the Sacramento City Unified, this one is something you got to keep your eye on. So the district is dealing with some major budget problems right now. And if they can't keep it under control, that means the state could step in. And that could mean some big decisions ahead. So parents definitely need to stay tapped

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40 with such shebang. 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Please don't put me to the test. 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Yeah.

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0: Let's get it. Turn up. 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

40 with such shebang. 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

0: about to find out.
1: A man just sold his wife's wedding rings, and I was like, what are you doing, sir? First of all, he finds out that she's sneaking around, right? She says she's going somewhere, and she's not, and he sells the rings. That's how he lets her know he realizes what she's up to.
2: What are they are?
3: Your wedding rings?
2: Yeah, what are the rings that I bought them?
3: I think somebody else has them.
2: What do you mean, like who?
3: Whoever bought them from the pawn shop that I gave it to.
2: What are you talking about?
3: I sold your rings.
2: Why?
3: Because you're cheating on me.
2: What the f*** are you talking about?
3: You've been coming home late from work.

0: work every day telling me that you're somewhere that you're not. You share your location with me, so I see where you're at. If you tell me you're going to the bar, you're not. You're in some neighborhood.
1: Okay.
0: At some house all the time.
1: Okay, and you haven't thought to, like, maybe just have a conversation with me and ask me, like, what's going on?
0: No.
1: Instead of selling my ring?
0: I don't.
1: And I'm, like, not paying attention?
0: No, I don't need to. Because I know that you're cheating on me because I saw that you have an active Tinder account, too.
1: Okay, but that,
0: so that really solidified
1: it. No, that doesn't give me the right to sell my rings. They're mine.
0: No, they're mine.
1: No, they're mine.
0: $25,000 for them, for you. For you to make the vows to be faithful to me.
2: $25,000 for the ring? You took him to a pawn shop, you probably got two.
3: If my man is wise enough to be able to afford $25,000 rings, I think he's going to figure out a way to at least make some more than
2: $2,000. He didn't care.
3: Back.
2: This was deeper than making money. He did it to hurt her. In the end, those are her rings, and I guarantee you the judge is going to make him pay for those rings now that he hasn't put it out there. Yes, the judge will. Because
3: how
2: they're hers. You can't take my things.
3: I believe he paid for them. Is that adultery? Isn't that the court legal term for what's going on here?
2: They should divorce, and he shouldn't have done that to the rings. She should have, you know, maybe
4: so you're
2: just done whatever.
4: You're justifying that she gets to keep the rings?
2: She should keep the rings, just like he gets to keep his rings. And maybe he should keep the house and all that other stuff, too, because she shouldn't have been up to her trifling ways.
4: I guarantee you she didn't spend $25,000 on his ring. I think that he spent...
2: That's not the... you don't buy a ring to match the other ring and stuff.
4: That's a huge amount of money to find out that you're... partner is on Hinge or wherever she was, some whatever dating site she
2: Tinder,
4: was on.
2: That's not the point. The point is that she lied. She's a liar. None of that has anything to do with him grabbing the rings and selling the rings. They're her rings.
3: As my friend right now, you're my friend. You believe he shouldn't sell the rings? Come on. You've told me to do pettier stuff to my exes than that.
2: You've never been married. Like, it's different.
3: Oh,
2: the rings are hers.
3: Don't pull that card right now.
2: Why?
4: Okay. You've been married. What happened to your
2: rings? I'm married to you, Otto.
4: I know. I know you have the rings that I gave you because we're still married, but I've never asked you about what happened to the other ones.
2: So the first time I was a teenager, 15.
4: That sounded so weird saying.
2: It's the first time I got married. I know, but it's true. I kept the ring and then I took it to a pawn shop. That's how I know he's not getting anything for it. Because
4: your teen bride wedding ring you don't have anymore.
2: No.
4: And I can't imagine it was much to look at anyways, though.
2: It was actually cute, but
4: that you sold it?
2: Yeah, I sold it at the pawn shop. And then the second ring, I was going to have it melted down and done something else.
4: Oh, that was the ring that got...
2: I left it at my friend Joe's house, Joe Lopez, and she was having her house redone, and they just tossed it.
3: Oh, Joe.
2: My friend Joanna, they call her Joe.
3: Oh,
2: yeah.
3: Oh, okay. I thought it was a dude this whole time.
2: No.
3: He sounded sketch. I'm like, he stole the rings. Definitely.
2: No, he did not steal
3: Joe
2: the
3: Lopez
2: ring.
3: Definitely stole the ring.
2: Either way, I just think it's wrong. What he's done is bring himself down to her level. Just tell someone, I don't want to be with you. Walk away, take the house, all of that. But the rings, what are you really going to do with them? They're bad luck. You know that. They're bad luck.
4: And he got rid of them. I just can't see her like leaving the situation with a $25,000 prize. My pride would not let that happen. Because that $25,000 worth of rings, she doesn't deserve them anymore. Personally, I'd rather throw them away.
2: Oh, Otto.
4: I'm just telling you, that's how I feel. Because if we're not going to be together, you're not going to have what we had. I'm sorry.
2: I knew somebody that gave the ring to his next girl.
3: Honestly, I think Automatic would do that before he would throw them away.
2: Well, luckily he wasn't married before, so I don't have a used ring, okay? Anyway, selling a spouse's ring without permission can be a crime, typically classified as theft. So be careful, all right? Crazy crimes of passion, true crime stories in under 5 minutes. Check them all out on the Dana Cortez Show podcast on demand. More right here coming up next. 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
5: 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It's the Bria Cussa. It's the Bria Flow. It's the Bria Cussa. It's the Bria.

0: Two legends, one stage, and only one way to win.
1: Yeah, man. I'm gonna be tearing the stage down.
2: Hey, yo, what's up? 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

0: 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Traffic.
1: Crash on westbound 50 just before the 99 interchange that begins a slow ride to I-5, and then you're going to get heavy again as you merge with 80 hitting the causeway. Eastbound 50, that's slow and go from 80 to 99. Now a crash is blocking the 59th Street off-ramp. That's traffic. I'm John Yazel.
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3: We want to give you some free DCS merch, either a t-shirt or a hoodie. Let's play Who's Lying? Woo!
4: Yeah!
3: My gosh. Okay. All right. We're going to go through the motions, tell you a little story about ourselves. Myself, Dana Cortez, my husband, DJ Automatic, and our best friend, Anthony A. If you get through the phone lines, 877-730-DCS1, and you guess correctly who's lying, that's how you win. I will go first. My name is Dana Cortez. I've never been to the beach before till I met DJ Automatic, and he took me. It was our honeymoon. First time, didn't have a passport. I'd seen it in the movies. So I got in the ocean and I was like, ooh, this is not like a movie. I was scared.
5: Oh.
3: And I moved away. So even now I only walk up to like my waist, but it was the first time and I was so amazed. I'll never forget it.
4: DJ Automatic here. I actually grew up on the water. I grew up on a lake, Lake Washington to be exact. My grandparents, they had a summer home that slept like 20 people. I have 36 first cousins.
3: Wow,
4: so the house was packed all summer long. Whoa. And we go swimming. We do tubing. We go fishing. We would, you know, go jet skiing and go water skiing. It was just a party all summer. It was an amazing experience.
5: Man, sounds like fun. Yo, what's up? Anthony A. And I also grew up on the water, too. But the ocean, I would constantly be on the ocean with my uncles who were retired Navy veterans. They would take me deep sea fishing. It would be out early mornings, 5, 4 a.m. And I always remember my uncle saying, you know we're really fishing when you can't see the land anymore.
3: Wow, what exciting lives. One is not real. Can you guess which one it is? Who's lying? 877-730-DCS1. Tap in, caller 9, you get to play, and if you guess correctly, you win the free stuff. Of course, you want to listen. Can you guess right? Find out who's lying next.
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2: 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Traffic.
4: Crash on westbound 50 just before the 99 interchange that begins a slow ride to I-5, and then you're going to get heavy again as you merge with 80 hitting the causeway. Eastbound 50, that's slow and go from 80 to 99. Now a crash is blocking the 59th Street off-ramp. That's traffic. I'm John Yazel.
5: Las Vegas was built for stars. And on August 22nd, two of boxing's biggest take center stage. Raleigh Romero never follows the script.
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3: We have some free DCS merch, a hoodie or a t-shirt to give away. It's time to play Who's Lying? And we're looking for color 9. Oh my gosh. Okay. 877-730-DCS1. 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What's your name?
4: Michelle.
3: Michelle.

0: Al, you are caller 9. Let's play Who's Lying, Michelle.
1: Yeah.
0: Oh my goodness! Oh,
2: and my son William is in the car too on the way to school.
0: William!
1: What's up, William?
0: I want you to win a DCS hoodie so badly. So this, obviously, we want to be your new favorite morning show and William's favorite morning show. So each one of us, myself, Dana Cortez, my husband, DJ Automatic, and our best friend, Anthony A., are going to tell you a story. The catch is, Michelle, somebody is telling a fib. If you guess who's lying, you get to choose between a DCS hoodie or a t-shirt. So I'll go first. Again, my name is Dana Cortez. And, you know, I'd never been to the beach until I met my husband, DJ Automatic. I'd seen the ocean in movies, and I wanted to go so badly. And I still remember when we went. I got my passport, and walking on that beach and just near the ocean was just so amazing.
3: Oh.
0: I'm scared. Don't get me wrong. I was scared. I thought it was like the movies, but it's not. It really isn't. I just had the best time. It's a memory I'll never forget.
1: Oh, DJ Automatic here. I actually grew up on the water. I grew up on a lake. My grandparents had a summer home that slept 20, and I had 36 first cousins, and so it was a party there
3: every single weekend.
1: So swimming, fishing, water skiing, tubing. I mean, like I said, it was a great, great experience growing up like that as a kid.
3: Yeah. Oh, what's up, Anthony A? And I also grew up on the water, too. I would constantly go deep sea fishing with my uncles, who were retired Navy veterans. And we would be out there 5 a.m. past the bayous. And my uncle would always tell us, you're really fishing when you can't see the land anymore. So shout out to my Uncle Leroy for all those great memories.
0: All right, Michelle and William, somebody in the studio is telling a big fat lie. If you guess correctly who it is, you get the DCS merch. Who's lying?
2: We think it was the second person. Was that Anthony?
0: Hold on. Try to break it down for me because I got to get it right.
2: The 36 cousins.
0: Oh, no!
4: I really have 36 first cousins.
0: No!
2: So do I.
0: Oh my gosh.
1: You're the other one.
0: Wait a minute. Look, okay, you didn't win, but you have to tell me. 36 cousins.
1: How many brothers and sisters did your mom have?
2: My mom has 3, and my dad is 1 of 9.
0: Oh my gosh. Yeah, big
1: So the
0: family.
1: 36 is just on my mom's side.
2: Oh, wow.
1: Yeah, my mom's 1 of 11.
2: Wow.
0: Michelle, I have to ask you, because I'm an only child. I only have 2 cousins. What was it like growing up with that many people around?
2: It's fun. We went to a farm growing up as kids. Like, I went to the water, the beaches. We had a farm growing up. It's fun.
0: Oh, my gosh. Well, Anthony was lying. Yeah, he grew up, Anthony.
3: Yeah, it was me. I am deeply afraid of the ocean. I'm a landlocked creature.
0: We couldn't even get him to get near the edge of a boat to take a photo. He's like, no, I don't want to do that.
3: Nope, not at all.
0: Well, Michelle, I am so sad. Tell William, though, that we love him and that you can play again anytime.
2: Well, thank you. We will. Y'all have a good day.
0: You too, Michelle.
1: You too.
0: Bye. Oh,
2: bye.
0: My gosh. I really wanted them to win. Look, it's really easy. You just call 877-730-DCS1. You listen to us, tell our stories, you guess who's lying, that's how you win the free stuff. Same time next week. We'll be right back. Sponsored by T-Mobile.
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2: Rocky, formerly ASAP Rocky, is now with Rihanna. They have three beautiful children. But at one point, this man said he was, you know, he was addicted to sexy time with lots of women. So how did he go from that to monogamy with Rihanna? You can tell he really loves her.
3: One thing I could say about my woman, she a real ass bro. She not one of these Hollywood newbies or whatever the case is. No shade to nobody. She really is a strong black woman, and she held me down even when I was at my lowest. This don't got nothing to do with her accolades or her money. The truth of the matter is, when my dad died, she was there for me. When I got locked up in Sweden, she was there for me. When the rally happened, she was there for me. Every time I'm at my lowest and darkest place, rather if we just friends platonically or we in a couple relationship, she always in there for me, bro. Genuinely.
2: I swear to you, it sounded like the man was going to cry. He loves her so much. He loves her that much. Rihanna just seems like that cool girl. She's the woman that all women could look at and say, I want to be her friend. And she's the woman that all men could look at and say, I'd like to wife that too. Like, you know, she's just such a good person. Her aura is exceptional.
4: I just like that she's down to earth. Do you see the Barbados video that's going around?
2: It's on our page, Dana Cortez Show. Yeah, dancing away.
4: Carnival, she looks just like a regular old person. She's just out there with no security, just dancing away.
2: Yeah. She does like not look regular, though. But anyway.
4: I mean, she doesn't, you know, she's hanging out with regular old people.
2: Yeah.
5: But also, she's always been cool. She's always had that that aura around her. She's just like a common person. I don't think ASAP Rocky was breaking anything to us.
2: Oh, you know what? I'm just happy for them and their family. And hopefully, it's even more fruitful than it is now. Maybe we'll get baby number 4. After her in that outfit, it might happen. Check out the video, Dana Cortez Show on Instagram, and we'll be right back. 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
1: Do you remember buying your first pillow and lugging it around with you everywhere you move apartment to apartment? Do you still have that pillow? No! Good morning. It's the Dana Cortez Show. My name is Dana Cortez.
2: DJ Automatic.
3: I go by Anthony A, and I officially got rid of that pillow, Dana Cortez.
1: Finally, Anthony. After how many years? I've been telling you to throw that pillow away.
2: Oh, here we go. Pillow shaming session.
3: Well, I mean, respectfully, Automatic, it was close to two decades of almost the same pillows.
2: Hold on. You had the same pillow for two decades?
3: Yeah, this pillow, I had two pillows
2: of your DNA in there.
3: Yeah, oh, multiple DNA. They withstood a few different relationships and a few different situationships. But, guys, nevertheless, I'm at the age now where I've decided to become an adult and make an official pillow investment. I got my first Tempur-Pedic pillow.
2: Tempur-Pedic.
3: Oh, Tempur-Pedic. Yeah. There you go.
1: So expensive, can't even say it.
3: Can't even say it, dude.
1: You know how I know that those women weren't for you? Because they slept on those pillows. They're not the ones. They were not the ones. I knew it the moment they didn't replace the pillows. How are you sleeping now with a fresh, clean, anti-micro pillow?
3: Oh, my God. It's like driving a whole different car. It's a whole different experience. Like, I'm used... cover your ears, guys. It's going to get a little spendy. I'm used to spending, like, $7 to $12 on pillows.
1: Yeah.
3: This one, $100, dude.
1: Oh, and honestly, my gosh.
3: Honestly, guys.
2: It's like a Mercedes of pillows.
3: Oh, my... Yes, dude. It was a whole different experience when I went to go try it out. Like, I was test driving the pillow, and they were really nice to me, and they gave me water, and all this crazy stuff, dude. But I've come to learn I'm a side sleeper, and I did not know there's different communities of sleepers. I wasn't aware of this.
1: Anthony, side sleeping is the best way to sleep, and you're supposed to sleep on your left side, according to doctors. I mean, as you can tell, I'm deeply invested in pillow bedding.
2: I'm a pillow connoisseur.
1: I know you.
2: I've spent a lot of time at a lot of different hotels, so I know a lot of different pillows out there. And first of all, shout out to Marriott. They got the best pillows
1: in the
2: game.
1: They do have good pillows at the Marriott. They do.
2: I'm a fan of a soft pillow. I don't like a hard pillow at all.
1: You're not a Tempur-Pedic guy. You're right. Dana finally bought
2: us Tempur-Pedic, and I hated it. It was the worst pillow ever.
1: They're the best. I love them.
2: For you guys, not for me. I'm a stomach sleeper, so I need to have soft.
1: Psycho.
2: So I can put my face in the pillow.
1: Psycho.
2: How is my psycho? That's how I'm comfortable.
1: No, Anthony, sometimes I'll look over there, and I'll be like, is he alive? His face is shoved into this
2: total darkness.
1: Perfect pillow, though, that I found him. According to height and weight, you stuff the pillow with the stuff it comes with, and it has a cover on top of a cover, and the pillow is washable. It's guaranteed for 10 years. It's amazing. And I have my Tempur-Pedic pillow, too.
2: I will say Dana hit it out the park with this pillow.
1: Yeah.
3: Good pillow. Well, yeah, it sounds like she has a transformer of pillows right there.
1: Pillows matter. If you've had your pillow for more than 2 years and it's not washable,
2: or 20 like Anthony,
1: gosh, get rid of it. Down in the DM is coming up next. Come on, come on.

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2: Getting from Elk Grove to Sacramento, no problems right now on northbound Highway 99. Northbound Interstate 5, that's moving along at the speed limit. In the meantime, El Dorado Hills to Folsom in Sacramento, no problems on westbound Highway 50. That's traffic. I'm Joey Vlasny.
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0: If you missed your down in the DM, here it is.
1: Okay, so today's down in the DM, I have my girl Laura on the line, and her man Jake. So they've been married for a long time. It's 5 years now. And they're kind of going through this rough patch, and Laura just wants to make sure that her husband is being faithful.
2: What's got her suspicious?
1: You know what? He's hanging out late at night at work. He's hiding his phone. He's guarding it, you know. He won't talk or text in front of her.
3: Uh-oh.
1: He keeps it off all night, that kind of thing. That's red flags.
3: That's a little sketch right there. Mm-hmm. I think for sure he's hiding something in that phone if he's doing all that.
1: That's what she thinks, Anthony. So she thinks he might be seeing another woman.
2: But does she have any hard evidence?
1: You know, Automatic's funny that you say that, the hard evidence thing. They've been in a marriage without sexy time for over a year now.
2: Why?
1: Because I think he's getting it somewhere else. That's what she said. And you know what, Ed, just bring Laura on the phone now.
3: All right. Laura, are you there?
1: Hey, hello?
4: I can hear you.
1: Okay. Hi, Laura. You know what? I have these guys caught up a little bit on what's going on with Jake, but can you, you know, give us a little bit more on breaking it down?
4: Did you tell him about him guarding his phone with his life?
2: She did, but I had a question for you. Has the phone guarding been a thing, or is this is new?
4: No, it was about a year ago. He started turning it off and saying, like, oh, I just don't want to be constantly on my phone. Mm. Like, since when?
1: So that's when she told me she thinks
4: he's seeing a woman from work.
1: Yeah, so I told him about that too. I said that.
3: I don't know. I don't know about the woman from work theory. I mean, because I feel like when I need to like detach, I turn my phone off, and that's the way I detach myself. Like I don't ever.
4: But I can hear him typing while he's in the bathroom. Like I can hear the texting. I'm not stupid.
2: But honestly, the guarding the phone thing, it is weird. But it sounds like your biggest problem is happening in the bedroom.
4: Oh.
2: I didn't mean it. This is what Dana said. I didn't mean it for it to come off that way. But you two haven't been together for over a year. That's not normal. What's going on?
4: No, because he's not interested. Mm. He's not interested. Every time I try, he doesn't want to.
1: So he's having trouble like performing. Basically, that sounds kind of tough, Laura. Like, it's a lot.
4: I don't want to talk about that. Can we get back to why he's acting weird on his phone?
1: Okay.
4: That's none of your business. Moving on.
1: Okay. All right. Well, hold on, Laura, because now you're getting defensive. Do you want to do this? Because this is going to be a lot. It's going to expose a lot about him and your relationship.
4: I wouldn't have called you if I didn't.
1: Okay. Well, all right. Let's do it. Let's call Jake right now. Otto, you're going to call Jake and you're going to be, say you're with hotels. He want a free weekend stay with them through his work or something. Okay.
2: All right. Where does he work, just in case?
4: He works as a security.
2: All right, let's call it.
4: Data security, actually.
1: Oh, okay.
5: Hello?
2: Hey there. May I please speak to Jake? This is Mike with Hotels.
5: Yeah, this is... who is this?
2: Hey, Jake. My name is Mike. I'm from Hotels and wanted me to give you a call because they wanted to let you know that you want a weekend stay with us here locally. You want yourself a staycation.
5: Hey, I knew these guys were up to something.
0: Is it going down? Find out next.

0: Mornings.
1: Is it going down in the DM? We're about to find out.
2: Laura's on hold right now. If you just turn the radio on, this is the second part of today's Down in the DM. And she's upset because her husband, Jake, has been staying out late after work.
3: He started turning it off and saying like, oh, I just don't want to be constantly on my phone. Mm. Like, since when?
2: So that's when she told me she thinks
3: he's seeing a woman from work.
2: Yeah. So I told him about that too. I said that.
3: Yeah, but I can hear him typing while he's in the bathroom. Like, I can hear the texting. I'm not stupid.
4: You two haven't been together for over a year? That's not normal. What's going on?
3: No, because he's not interested. Mm. He's not interested. Every time I try, he doesn't want to.
2: Now, Jake could have medical problems, so Laura might be in her head, right? She might be worried about nothing, or it could be going down in the DM. We're about to find out.
5: Hello?
4: Hey there. May I please speak to Jake? This is Mike with Hotels.
5: Yeah, this is... Wait, who is this?
4: Hey, Jake. My name's Mike. I'm from Hotels, and wanted me to give you a call because they wanted to let you know that you want a weekend stay with us here locally. You want yourself a staycation.
5: I knew these guys were up to something. Okay, yeah, all right. What do you need from me?
4: I don't need much since it's already taken care of from your employer. I just need the name of your VIP guests so we can get everything ready for you too.
5: Okay, well, what's the time frame? Like, when do I need to?
4: It doesn't matter what weekend you choose, just as long as that it's in the next 3 months. We can start with the name of your guest. What's that name?
5: Okay, it's going to be Rochelle.
4: Okay,
3: what?
4: Rochelle.
3: Who is Rochelle?
2: Wait, I told you had to wait.
3: No, I don't care. Are you serious? Who, Jake, who?
2: This is Dana Cortez from the Dana Cortez Show. Laura had us call you because she thought something was going, something's up with your marriage, and apparently it is. Her suspicions are right.
3: You better start talking quick.
5: Yeah, so you ambush me? This is your problem, Laura.
3: Ambush
5: you're a
3: you?
5: Child.
3: No, this is me trying to figure out what we haven't had in a year. Why do I feel like I'm alone in all of this? Wait, actually, the biggest question, did you forget that you were married?
5: No, Laura. You are a child just like your mother, all right? Who even does something like this?
3: A wife who has

0: fucking husband who's fucking around. That's who does it.
1: You know what? I'm still going to the...
2: Hey, hey.
0: I can't believe I...
2: He hung up. Laura, no, he hung up.
0: I even let you.
2: Hey, he...
0: He's actually calling me right... he's calling me right now.
2: Go answer the phone. I'll text you later. Go answer the phone. It went down in the DM. This guy's so dumb, he thinks he's going to the Marriott. Sir, there is no Marriott.
3: No.
2: That was like, what are you doing? I would be done. No, I can't tell her that, Laura. I can't tell you this. I can't tell you what to do. But a year? He's clearly making plans with another woman. He was very comfortable throwing her name out there like, no problem. Mm. No problem at all. Okay, yeah, let me give you the name. Let me see. Oh, yeah, I got this. And just now he said he's still going to the Marriott. He clearly doesn't understand
4: what just
2: happened.
4: Well, he's obviously done with the marriage.
2: Okay, cool. Walk away from me. And how are you going to say he's just done? He's calling her right now. He would have left if he was done. I think there's something going on
4: here.
2: No,
4: he was getting his cake and eating it, too. And so he was able to live with it. And now that he's been exposed and she knows what's going on, I'm sure he's probably going to move on.
2: Her behavior leads me to believe she's already known what's going on. Mm. She was upset, but I didn't feel like she's like, I'm going to talk to Laura later, but I didn't feel like she was shocked by this. It's been a year. She's already had enough time to pull away, right?
4: Yeah, they haven't been together for a year.
2: No, intimacy is obviously a problem. Yeah, yeah.
3: And you think it, now I'm looking back, I don't think it was anything like the work stress, any of that that they were trying to bring up earlier. I think it's he was into another woman.
4: He was getting for somebody else.
2: You know what? I wished it was something like that. I wish we could have a medical reason, but the only medical reason is he's a jerk.
4: Tapped out is what it was.
2: I don't know. I'm sad. Because I want, you know, I always say I want a marriage to work, but I guess that's a lie because I don't always want a marriage to work. If a man is willing to, for an entire year, see somebody else, why would I wish this woman to try to stay there and make it work? Can it change? I'm not so sure that's possible, but if you've experienced it, you want to share at Dana Cortez, at DJ Automatic, at Anthony A. Comedy on Instagram. Let's take the convo to the timeline. Back with more next.
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4: From the Big O Tires Traffic Center, getting crowded on northbound Highway 99 from 12th Avenue to Highway 50. The ramp onto westbound 50 is slow. Once you're on westbound 50, no problems to Interstate 5. Joey Vlasny with Sacramento Traffic.
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2: Okay, so I have a big question. Did you work when you were expecting a baby? Did you have to go in every single day up until the day you had a baby or maybe a week or two before? There is one Miss Universe contestant that revealed something about her competition that may have been disqualifying. So she didn't tell anybody till afterward. She was expecting a baby.
3: Oh.
2: She was, I think, 4 months pregnant. And
4: obviously not showing.
2: Otto, exactly. I saw her in a swimsuit and 4 months. I was like, yeah. What? She did not look at all pregnant. I wish I looked like that now and I'm not pregnant. I was like, what is going on?
4: I will say I wouldn't believe that normally, but Dana, when she's pregnant, nobody could tell.
2: Nobody could tell. You're right.
4: It wasn't until you were like 8 months that people started being like, are you pregnant? What's
2: you
4: going on there?
2: You looked more pregnant than I did, Otto, when we were expecting Ava Max.
4: Didn't have to go there. Didn't have to say that.
2: It was true. You gained, what, 48 pounds?
4: I was keeping it nice. I was keeping it cordial, but if we're going to go there, let's go there, okay?
2: Let's go. You gain 48 pounds?
5: Okay.
4: Maybe I did, but it was because I was love eating. I was all the food. I was eating all the food that you ordered that I wouldn't let go to waste like a good Catholic boy, okay?
2: There you go. Here is Miss Universe. Not Miss Universe, Miss Canada.
6: My name is Jamie Vandenberg. I'm 28 years old. I want to be Miss Universe Canada because as a survivor of violence, I know that each moment is an opportunity to turn our struggle into strength.
2: Oh, she didn't win, but she's making headlines, like I said, especially because of the photo. I'll post it for sure so you can check it out. But women are just so amazing in general. Like, think about Serena Williams in 2017. Do you remember she won the Australian Open? She was like four months pregnant. Oh, yeah. She didn't tell anybody either. So a lot of Serena said, I didn't say anything because I didn't want anyone to feel like I wasn't capable or judges to look at me or people's, tell me don't do it. She won. She won the Australian Open. That was back in 2017. We do have Miss Sandy on the line. She's an RN. Hi, Sandy. Welcome to the Dana Cortez Show. So did you work while you were pregnant?
7: Oh, yes. Yes, absolutely.
5: Whoa.
4: Well, she's like, come on, Dana.
2: I know. Well, I did too. I mean, I worked up until the day I gave birth. But
4: literally,
2: I just, you know,
4: the day.
2: Yeah. You worked till the day you gave birth to?
7: I was scheduled to work that day.
2: You're like, I can't make it. I'm about to have a baby. I'll see you in 6 weeks.
4: me and Dana had a remote at a pizza place that day.
2: I know, we did.
4: And she was like, she's like, my stomach feels kind of weird. We should go look and see at least where the hospital's at.
2: And then the next morning at 6 a.m. I gave birth. See, Elizabeth, you made me smile. It's so good to be on the radio here.
7: Well, it's absolutely great to have y'all.
2: Woo!
7: And, I have been a nurse for quite some time. I've saved thousands of lives, hundreds of physicians behind, and now I do hospice, and I save souls. So.
2: You're an angel.
4: Well,
2: you are.
4: Your job's a little more important than ours.
2: Yeah, it is. Hey, we're making people smile. Our job's not too bad, okay? All right, remember, we do have a podcast. You can listen on demand. Just search Dana Cortez Show. 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
2: Selena Gomez, the most followed female celebrity on Instagram, is going to reprise her role in one of the probably biggest box office smashes of all time. And I think she'll probably get an Oscar for this one right here.
3: Dad, please let me speak. There's something we have to talk about.
4: You want to go out into the world, you can.
3: Aha! I knew you were going to say that. But, Dad, you gave me your word.
2: She's back as Mavis. You remember the movie, right? The Haunting of Hotel Transylvania is back October 2027.
5: Yeah, her and Adam Sandler should just get ready for those Oscars.
2: I love this movie. It's so good. How many times have we watched all of these movies, Otto, with our
5: They're
2: kids?
5: They're good. She did sound a little reedy in that little part, that script
2: she
5: right there.
2: She did not. Stop it. Don't critique her acting. I think she sounds amazing.
5: Another check for her.
6: I ain't gonna lie, Dana, your movie selection is kind of wild. I mean, the Avengers trailer just came out, but we're talking about Selena Gomez in this Hotel Transylvania.
5: And Mavis or whatever. I was like, nobody's that excited about
2: First
5: this.
2: Of
5: we, got
2: all,
5: the new, we got another Spider-Man coming at the end of the month.
2: How many Spider-Men can we have at this point? Can you come up with something? I'm so tired of it. Tom Holland.
5: I thought Tom Holland did a good job.
2: Okay, how many times, though? Like, how many more times are we going to tell the same story?
5: It's been a few
2: years. I'm bored already. Otto and I actually, we had a little vacaciones, a little vacay, and we watched a Superman we'd never seen from 2013, Man of Steel. Why did no one tell me about the greatness of
5: this
2: movie?
5: How come I never seen that before?
2: Oh my gosh.
5: That is by far the best Superman there is.
2: Russell Crowe, it was like a star-studded cast. Russell Crowe was in it. And then we watched the new one, the Superman with the dog.

0: Yeah.
1: At the end, yes. Supergirl comes out and she's like sass mouthing Superman in the Fortress of Solitude. Nobody wants to see that.
0: I mean, it was okay. It was definitely not Man of Steel.
1: It was so bad. You know why Supergirl flopped? Because of that ending. Nobody wants to see that little girl. We're trying to get away. We're going to the movies to get away from sass mouthed teenagers. We don't want to see them at the theaters. It just wasn't that good.
0: So from what I hear, The Odyssey is amazing, and I know that The Odyssey's been done 100 times, but the new one's supposed to be next level.
2: John Leguizamo's also in this one,
1: John Leguizamo.
2: For me, The Odyssey is one of those things that every time people start talking about it, I pretend to know about it.
0: Because you were supposed to read it in high school, Ant.
1: Yeah.
2: I didn't read anything about the high school. I don't know anything about The Odyssey.
1: Oh, you would love it.
2: I thought The Odyssey was a minivan, honestly.
1: I think it is. Okay, listen to the Dana Cortez Show podcast. We'll be back, though, coming up, so don't move. 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
0: Totally off topic, but Lionel Richie, who's the father of Sophia Richie and Nicole Richie, he was in a group called the Commodores back in the day. Why am I talking about this? Because he just shot.

0: fired at Usher and Chris Brown.
1: What did he say? Whoa.
0: He said, y'all are nothing like the Commodores. You think you can go on the road and do this? I was like, what are you doing?
1: A little jealousy going on? Yeah.
0: I mean, he might be right, but whatever. I love Chris Brown and Usher. But I guess the Commodores are doing their thing, and they're packing up stadiums. I didn't know that.
1: Mm.
0: Come on, Lionel. Let the youngins, even though Usher's like 48, let them have their moment, too. What do you think about that? Is that okay for him to do that?
1: He was being silly. It's just reminding people that they're on the road, too.
0: Yeah, okay. All right, and I'm talking about it, right? Well, we've got tickets for Usher and Chris Brown. I know that's the one you want to go to. Slow is the word, S-L-O-W. Text it to 916-909-1025, and good luck.

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2: A Harris County judge by the name of Nathan Milliron has gone viral for being extremely rude to an IT gentleman who he needed help from. Here is the audio from that video. That's just kind of disgusting.
3: And you're disjoined from the audio here, right?
4: Yeah, it should be.
3: Let me see. Sorry.
4: Mariah, did I make this up?
5: No.
3: 5 seconds. 1 second. You don't have to go far.
6: Yeah, you're good.
3: False alarm.
4: No, it wasn't a false alarm.
3: False negative.
4: Don't joke around. I'm serious about this. It was happening.
3: I understand. I'm just saying, I can't see it, sir.
4: We're good. Thank you. Get out of my courtroom. Find his supervisor.
3: Sick and tired of this.
2: Find a supervisor for fixing your computer that you obviously have no idea what to do with, and there was no issue. Find a supervisor for joking with you. What are you going to get him fired for jokes? That was so out of pocket and upsetting when I watched it, because you can tell that the poor IT guy is so embarrassed. You're in a room full of your peers and this person is talking down to you. And what can you do? And this isn't the first time, by the way. KPRC found another moment when this judge went off on an attorney.
7: Well, this hearing is done.
8: She's asking for a sanction.
7: Deputy, remove her from my bench now. No, you may not. This hearing is over. These people today. Step away. You're about to be cuffed.
2: Oh my gosh. Settle down. You're about to be cuffed. It wouldn't surprise me if he would throw somebody in jail just because he's in a bad mood.
9: Sounds like a bully.
2: He does. So can you remove a judge from the bench for being rude?
9: Listen, I don't think so.
10: I'm very passionate about this because I want to defend the IT homie so bad.
2: Right.
10: But I also have a lot of, between us, unpaid tickets. So, respect.
2: Judge Milliron Anthony A. is on your side.
10: You can yell at me if you want to, sir. I don't care.
2: So there are attorneys that are speaking out and saying he's violating your First Amendment rights, like to these attorneys, because this is a pattern that he has, not allowing them to speak. Just on a personal note, he's kind of a POS.
9: Yeah.
2: He's kind of,
9: he's abusing his power.
2: How do you work with somebody who talks to you like that? And especially when you really need your job, because you know, in a lot of cases, I know I've been spoken to like that. I couldn't do anything because I needed my check.
9: Yep.
2: Like there was really nothing I could do. I used to be a program director, which is kind of, it's the person at the radio station that puts all the music in and does everything. And then I didn't want that job anymore. And I was just doing mornings, and I went in to get evaluated by the current program director. And I said, hey, you should hear this new song. And he went off on me. He was screaming at me, you just want to be the boss. I was like, oh my God, I just wanted you to hear this new song. Screaming so loudly that a gentleman from the rock station down the hall, his name is Sam, had to run up the hall and say, hey, are you okay? You should probably take it down. Like, it was so insane.
10: Anytime you have to have somebody from the rock station step in to turn it down a little, that must have been pretty loud.
2: Not only that, and I'm not trying to pull like the car. I was scared.
10: Yeah.
2: Because he was up in my face. Do you know? I was just like, oh.
10: Clearly, he felt intimidated by you then, right?
2: It was a total power trip. Let me tell you, I'm the boss, Dana, not you.
10: Mm. Oh, he thought you wanted his job?
2: Oh, for sure.
10: Mm.
2: Well, I don't want your job.
10: I've been played out by a few people. I'm not going to get too messy, even though I want to. But I'm thinking of there was a period at the comedy club where I work at where they had a new manager.
2: Yeah,
10: and he made everybody basically reapply or re-audition for jobs that we had already had.
9: Oh,
2: that is so weird.
10: Yeah, so
9: you're under new ownership over there, huh?
10: Exactly. I had been working at the club for like 2 years, and then when I get there to this open audition, I thought I was gonna get like, you know, to be able to go up right away. He's like, no, you could get on the wait list.
2: Oh no, he didn't, Anthony.
10: Here's what it all comes down to. When I first met him, his name was Orlando, and I accidentally called him Alex. And
2: he was gonna show you who's who.
10: Yeah, dude. Yeah, since then, it was tough sledding.
2: Now, wait, you got your position back, right? Everything was fine?
10: Oh, yeah, because I went above his boss. That's what I did.
2: Let me show you who's got the power. That's how you have to deal with these bullies. Okay, don't forget, we do have a podcast. Just search Dana Cortez Show wherever you stream your podcast so you can listen to us on demand. Of course, we'll be back right here with more coming up next. 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

0: time for your down in the DM.
1: Down in the DM. Automatic Anthony A. You ready?
2: Let's do it.
1: All right, so my girl Caitlin's on hold. Her and her man Zachary, they have that couple Facebook page.
2: Oh.
1: You know, but hold on. All of a sudden, Zachary wants his own page. He wants to be all alone on Facebook. That's not the point here, Automatic. The point is, why all of a sudden? And now they're arguing. And they're blocking each other on social media.
2: Whoa.
1: So this is a real big fight. Caitlin, take her off hold, please. Just explain to Automatic and Anthony A and everybody listening the Facebook drama that you and Zachary have going on.
3: Yeah, so like you said, my boyfriend made his Facebook private, so I made mine private, and it's just gone really stupid.
2: I mean, that sounds stupid. I mean, how did this whole thing even, like, get started?
3: Well, last month, he said he wanted to make our joint account his, which I didn't think, like, at first I didn't think it was a big deal, but then I was like, okay, it is a kind of a little weird. But I didn't make a big deal out of it until he changed the password.
1: Oh. Yeah, that's when I said, too, that doesn't sound right. I'd be suspicious immediately. I'd be upset.
3: Yeah, I was. Okay, so I went through his phone, and then there were messages to other women.
2: Mm. Mm.

0: Not a good thing.
1: And then it's even worse because the worst part is he turned around it on me. Like, okay, by the time we were done fighting, I was apologizing to him for going through his phone.
0: So did he ever explain the messages to the other women?
1: No. Like, I don't even know what happened in the argument, to be honest.
0: Well,
1: he just got out of hand.
0: Trickery is what happened.
2: Well, yeah, exactly. You should not have went through his phone. That's what should have happened. You shouldn't have done that to begin with.
1: I know you're right, but I did, and he's lying to me, okay? I can feel it.
3: Hold on, Caitlin. Do you want to break up with somebody you obviously care deeply for over Facebook?
1: I don't, but I mean, like, if he's lying to me, what choice do I have? Like, Anthony said it, okay, social media is a part of everyday life, and if he's willing to do this, okay, what else is he willing to do?
0: How long have you guys been together?
1: Like, a little over 2 years. We just celebrated our second anniversary, like, 3 months ago.
3: I'm sorry, Caitlin. You know, you said he was a good guy, and...
1: Yeah, I know, but... Can you guys call him?
3: Yes, we can, but I need more information, a name. Did you see anything in the messages that I can use?
1: No, I didn't see anything specific. Like, I didn't really have time. I just, like, had a couple seconds on his phone, so I don't have a name.
0: We can just use the your phone numbers on Facebook thing. Most people don't know the difference, yeah. And even if his account's on private.
1: Yeah, okay.
3: I'll be Alicia. That's a good name. And just give me Zachary's phone number, and we'll call him right now.
1: No, don't call him back for you, okay? Call him back.
3: Okay, what's the number? So
1: it's...
4: Hello?
3: Hi, is this Zach?
4: Yeah. Who is this?
3: I want you to take a guess.
5: Is it going down in the DM? Find out next.

0: DM? We're about to find out.
1: This is the second part of today's Down in the DM. We have Caitlin on the line, and she called in about her boyfriend, Zach. You know what was most, I think, it caught my ear is that she said he was such a good man, and she didn't expect this. All of a sudden, the man's got a private Facebook, and he's talking to women on there, too.
2: Well, last month, he said he wanted to make our joint account his. I didn't make a big deal out of it until he changed the password. Okay, so I went through his phone, and then there were messages to other women.
3: Ooh, not a good thing.
2: And then it's even worse because the worst part is he turned around it on me. Like, okay, by the time we were done fighting, I was apologizing to him for going through his phone.
1: What if we say Caitlin's just clingy and Zach wants some space? Maybe that's what this is about, you know, or maybe it's going down in the DM. We're about to find out.
4: Who is this?
1: Okay, so from Facebook, hello? Come on.
4: Samantha?
1: Yes! Oh my God, yes! How are you?
4: I gotta tell you, I just really love the picture you sent. That picture was.
1: Oh, wow. You like that? You know what? I was hoping that you liked it. I don't usually, I'm going to be honest with you. I don't normally send pictures like that, but I like you. And let me just ask, what was your favorite thing about the picture?
4: Well, my favorite about, the shape, as we had said, the shape was something I didn't expect. I'd never even heard of an Asher cut diamond before.
1: Oh my gosh. Hold on just a second. Hold on. Did you just say Asher cut?
4: Well, yeah, that's what she said that she had wanted, right?
1: Stop the call right now. The call.
4: I'm sure.
1: Zach, I'm so sorry. I meant to stop the down on the DM. Caitlin, this is not at all what you were thinking. Not even a little bit. God.
2: Yeah, I guess not.
4: Sorry, I don't get what you're saying. Are we still good for Saturday?
1: Zach, my name is Dana Cortez from the Dana Cortez Show. I am not Samantha. I don't know who that is. I'm sure you're still good for Saturday. Caitlin set this up to find out who you're she thought you were talking to other women, and you are, but not the way she thought.
2: It is.
4: What?
2: It's me. Okay, before you say anything, I'm so sorry. I thought you were cheating on me.
4: What? What are you talking about? Caitlin, what's going on? What is this?
2: I didn't know who you were talking to. I saw on your phone you were talking to a girl, and I picked out.
4: I'm talking to Samantha from your best friend from college. You remember?
2: Oh, my God.
4: You told me?
2: I don't want to talk about this right now because we're on the radio. Okay, can you hang up and I'll call you right back?
1: No freaking way. No way. Zach, you wanted to do something big. You're on the radio. Ask this woman to marry you right now. No way are you hanging up.
4: We're on now?
5: Yeah, dude. Yeah, you're on right now.
4: Crazy. Caitlin, do you want to get married?
2: Oh my God. Yes.
1: Yes.
3: Oh, yes. That's a first year on the Down in the DM.
1: I love it.
5: Oh, dude.
1: We've never had that happen.
4: Is this recorded?
3: Yeah, it is. Yeah, mm-hmm. we can send you the recording.
1: Yeah,
4: that's gonna tape for everybody.
1: Okay, all right. Absolutely did not go down in the DM. It was really hard for me not to cry. I am in chills. Like, I have chills all over my body right now. I'm not in chills. I have chills all over my body. And think about this. The joint Facebook, all of a sudden it's private. I mean, everything was suspect.
3: All roads led to cheating.
1: Otto?
3: Not this. This is not the outcome I expected.
1: I did not have this at all in my bingo card.
5: No, I did not think. My first thought was, man, Facebook couples are wild.
1: And he wasn't even angry because he realized, well, this is like everything he was doing, but he was trying to find the perfect ring for her. And I always say, because, you know, and it's embarrassing, I was married before and divorced, and so I said I would never get married again. I'm so glad that Otto proposed because it is the best thing besides my children, but it's the fourth best thing I've ever done.
3: I dropped to four real quickly there.
1: Well, I'm sorry. I brought three beautiful children into the world. Top five. And you're my best friend. And marriage isn't for everybody. But if you decide to go down that path, it is such an amazing journey. And it is loving. And it is hard. And it is arguing. And it is coming back together. And
3: I know people use the analogy, it's a roller coaster all the time. But it really is a roller coaster. There's a lot of ups and downs. And and the trick to a successful marriage for these two, at least going forward, is stay on the ride.
1: It's all feisty disagreements and then saying, you know what? That's okay. We love each other. It doesn't even matter. How did your person propose?
5: Ooh,
1: did they? Yes. And I don't mean just, yeah, whatever. Do we have something even more creative than this? Because this was calling the best friend to find out what kind of ring she wanted. This is up Travis Kelce's alley, honey. You know what I'm saying? 877-730-DCS1. Please call us or text us right now so we can share your story. And I'll tell you how Otto proposed to me, too. When we come back, good morning. Brought to you by T-Mobile.
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0: What a great beginning for Caitlin and Zach. They're engaged. That's what happened on today's Down in the DM. Oh my gosh, I got chills. I got teary-eyed. And the stories keep coming through about how people proposed or were proposed to. We have Jay. Hi, good morning, Jay. Welcome to the Dana Cortez Show. Did you propose or did she?
1: I'm the one that proposed, obviously.
0: Okay, how did how did it happen?
1: It was a lot of moving parts because we lived in separate cities, and I had to sell my motorcycle because I didn't have money for a ring. So I sold my motorcycle, had a created ring for her, a tailor-made ring for her.
0: Oh my gosh!
1: And we went by like a river area. My wife, I'm a white boy married to a Latina, so you know it's a roller coaster.
2: Oh, trust me, I know firsthand.
0: No, whatever. Anyway, go ahead, continue.
1: So 3 months into dating her, I knew I wanted to marry her. 1 month, and for sure, I was no question about it. 3 months into dating her, at our 1 year anniversary, what I did was I asked her that 3 months in. I said, "Hey, what would be an ideal romantic evening for you?" And she gave me a couple ideas. And one of her things, she loves mariachi. Mm-hmm. So I hired a mariachi band to learn her favorite song

0: and then our song, and then have them come down to a river on our one-year anniversary.
1: Oh, my gosh.
0: And play for us. So there's a lot of moving parts because she was coming in from out of town, and I had to line it up with the mariachi band. And then she also had mentioned a shot of tequila. So they played our songs, and we danced, and then I got on one knee and proposed, and she hesitated. And I was like, oh, my God. Is she going to say no? And she was just shocked. And she
1: said yes. And then please tell me she said yes. Tequila. Okay, now how many years have you been married?
0: 3 years now.
1: Oh, hey, congratulations. Jay, what's her name?
0: Natalie.
1: You tell Natalie we said hi. And
2: what
1: I know,
2: kind of motorcycle
1: Otto,
2: did you sell?
1: Otto, you sound... No, but you're sitting here like so...
2: No, Jay's just making me look bad. Jay's making most men look bad, though, at this
1: point. That was a lot, Jay. That was good. You know what Otto did? He didn't hand me tequila. He handed me a bag of tomatoes because we had groceries in our hands. He said, let's get married. It doesn't matter how
2: it
1: happens.
2: Like I said, if I could have a redo, I would redo
1: No,
2: that.
1: It doesn't matter how it happens. It matters that you made the promise and the union is continuing. And I'm so happy for you and your lady. Lady J, thank you for sharing your story. It was amazing. Yeah. Love you. Bye.
0: Thank you. Have a good one.
1: Oh my gosh, that was amazing. Okay. All right, here we go. Good morning. It's a Dana Cortez show. Mr. Logan, how did you propose, sir?
3: Well, I'm actually the girl.
1: Oh, Logan.
2: Logan the girl.
1: Okay, Logan the girl. I love that. Okay, go ahead, yes. Wolverine. Okay, talk to us.
3: No worries. It happens all the time. And my husband's name is Landon. We just got married last May. But he proposed, thank you. He proposed on our 5th anniversary. So we've been together since high school. We were high school sweethearts.
1: Oh my
3: and we
1: gosh.
3: Actually went to Amsterdam to celebrate graduating college before we both started our master's programs at A&M. And I kind of had a feeling that something was up, but I had these rules. We had talked about it beforehand. I said, I don't want a big public proposal.
1: Yeah.
3: I had a whole set of outfits in my suitcase. I was like, okay, if I'm wearing these outfits, it's okay. If I'm wearing these ones, it's not okay. And so I had woken up that morning. I was wearing an outfit that was on the not okay list. We had lots of stuff planned for the day. We were going to all these museums, and that's the day he chose to propose. We were
1: it.
3: In front of the Rijksmuseum.
1: Oh.
3: So that's an art museum. It's the oldest in Amsterdam.
1: Wow.
3: I had no idea that this was happening. We had stopped and had someone pretend to take a picture of us.
1: Oh.
3: Literally a stranger just in the crowd.
1: Oh, your phone cut out, but I heard a picture and a stranger in the crowd took a picture of you guys, correct?
3: Yes. I'm sorry. I'm in the tunnel.
1: No, you're fine. And let me tell you something, Logan. I love that he did it with a not okay outfit, because if you'd had the okay outfit on, you wouldn't have been surprised. It was better.
3: I know. And it was big and public and huge, and it's not at all what I expected out of him. So it was such a surprise.
1: You did everything you told him not to do, and it worked out perfectly.
3: Exactly. Yep.
1: Well, I just love that you guys did that on like such a special day too, like after graduating, moving forward in life. Like,
2: what are you going to get in your master's in?
3: I got mine in economics. His was in automation engineering.
2: Well, you guys are going to do all right.
1: I was going to say. Yeah.
4: I want to take a moment to shout out that stranger who took that photo. Man.
1: Right?
3: I know.
4: I wish that would happen to me sometime.
1: So what does the ring look like, Logan?
3: He actually got it custom made off of Etsy. So for all the couples that are, you know, stuck in, oh, I got to go to Zales or whatever, check out Etsy. It's gorgeous. It's like, it literally reminds me of Amsterdam. It has like these multiple...
1: Like facets? Are they marquee? Are they pear? Are they Asher?
3: It's like a marquee, yeah.
1: Like a marquee. I want to see the ring. Hit me at Dana Cortez on Instagram right now. I got to see it so we can share it, okay?
3: Okay.
1: Love you, girl. Thank you so much for sharing your story.
3: Thank you.
1: Okay, so don't forget we have a podcast, the Dana Cortez Show podcast. Otto thinks it's important. I'm not sure why. Give us 5 stars on the
2: podcast.
1: Does that matter?
2: We're at 4.9. We need to go back up to 5.0.
1: It was my song, wasn't it? That like knocked us down. Come
2: it
1: on,
2: did.
1: People. Get whatever. All right, back with more of the show after this. Sponsored by T-Mobile.

0: 4.9. We need to go back up to 5.0.
1: It was my song, wasn't it, that like knocked us down? Come on, people. Get whatever. All right, back with more of the show after this. Sponsored by T-Mobile.

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2: Gosh, this dad, Jason Gahn, is going viral because he spent 20 months learning to play the saxophone to surprise his son and future daughter at their wedding. Take a listen.
3: It's my sincere gift to both of you. Remember my main reason to tell you nothing is not possible. If you put your mind, everything is possible. I love you both and all the best.
4: And right now, let's go.
2: So nothing is not possible with everything. He took 20 months of his life, three times a week. For all that time, he would go, he would leave the house for 1 hour and go practice and then practice at home. His wife, finally, he had to tell her. He was trying to hide it from his wife. But he's like, I had to tell her where I was going. I was disappearing for an hour a day.
5: Also, you can't really cover up a blaring saxophone either.
2: So that's God bless true. His wife
6: or, especially when somebody's learning to play it. Yeah.
5: Oh, God.
2: I remember when we got married, Otto, you're not the most romantic guy. You know, you've never been like super sensitive. You are. You are who you are, and I love you for it. But the vows that you wrote and you read at the church had everybody in tears. I remember having to read my vows after, and I couldn't even do it. And our dance, Anthony, oh my gosh. Otto blew me. He doesn't dance either. He blew me away. We danced to Adam James.
6: I was practicing coming up to that point, though, because I knew I was going to have to dance in front of people.
5: Yeah, the dancing part, Automatic does have a good rhythm, so the dancing part is not a shocker to me. The shocker to me is Automatic actually public speaking in front of everybody.
2: Oh, and with love, and he stood there, and he did it, and we were just all, everybody was just crying.
5: Automatic, do you remember any of the vows that you said to Dana?
6: They're on. I actually have them on one of my old phones that's in my dresser that's next to my bed, in my bedside dresser.
2: It's like a BlackBerry.
6: I think it's a BlackBerry. So yeah, it was from a long time ago, dude.
2: Anthony, I know obviously you're not married or anything, but do you think about your wedding? Is that something that you dream about?
5: Oh my God, no. Not at all.
2: Besides,
5: maybe like the party. I think about getting all my friends together and having a good time with all my homies. Oh. That's what I think about. But this story, honestly, this story get triggered flashbacks. When I was playing the saxophone in middle school, I was so bad that my mom and my stepdad made me go practice by the ditch.
2: No.
5: I have very distinctive flashbacks to me practicing my saxophone by the ditch
2: because
5: I was so loud and horrible.
2: I just keep thinking about Anthony playing the sax by the river. Like, Llorona hated you. Like, God, what is going on?
6: It's like, send that boy back to his house.
2: That is the worst sound, though. When Ava was learning the clarinet, our daughter, the neighbors would bang. Oh. We had an apartment. They would bang on the ceiling for her to stop doing it. Okay, so remember, we do have a podcast. It's called the Dana Cortez Show Podcast. We're so creative. It's free on all platforms. We'll be right back. 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

0: All right, so according to Solitaire Bliss, these are the states with the highest infidelity rates. So we're going to start with number five. Who wants to take a guess?
1: I'm going to go with Nevada.
2: Ooh, I like that.
0: Wrong,
2: Nevada. I'm going to give me Chicago. Give me Illinois.
0: Iowa.
1: Iowa.
0: Yeah, Iowa. Okay.
1: Very conservative place.
0: Yeah. Number four?
1: Colorado.
0: Wrong. Anthony A?
2: I'm going to have to go with Arizona.
0: California.
1: Oh.
0: Yeah. We're getting close. Getting close. Hold on. Okay. Number three?
1: I'm going to go with Mississippi.
0: Anthony A?
2: I'm going to go with Louisiana. New Orleans has to be Louisiana.
0: Nebraska.
1: Nebraska, Jack. Nebraska.
0: Producer
3: so
0: Jack.
3: Sad.
1: Jack, what are you think doing in Nebraska?
0: What are your people doing?
4: I don't know. Don't ask me.
0: And in the cornfields.
2: Nebraska and Iowa. Oh.
0: Yeah, what is going on?
1: Okay, for number two, I'm going Minnesota then.
0: Anthony?
2: Number two, I'm going to have to go with, go Texas.
0: Alabama.
1: Gosh.
0: Alabama has made the top three for 10 years in a row. Bunch of cheaters.
1: I thought they were wholesome over there. Guess not. Okay, what's number one?
0: Take a guess, Otto.
1: It's got to be Texas.
0: Ding, ding, ding, ding, ding, ding, ding, ding, ding. You are correct.
1: Wow.
0: Texas has a 63.7% infidelity rate, which was shocking to me.
1: That's pretty high. What was Alabama at?
0: Alabama's at 63.13, and then Nebraska 60, California 60, and Iowa 59. Do you think that there is a reason that a state that's so highly conservative has these issues? I think being oppressed causes bad behavior. I really do, and I'm not trying to hurt feelings, but numbers are numbers, people. Numbers are numbers.
2: You guys keep throwing out this term conservative, and I see what you're saying.
0: Anthony, come on, Faith, I mean it.
2: Why limit yourself to just one partner?
0: But that's you're single. I'm talking about married people stepping out.
2: Oh.
0: That they're cheating. This is about people that are actually married. This isn't about dating.
2: Yeah.
1: Okay. I mean, it also states with big populations.
0: Maybe. Otto, don't do that. Because New York was one of the most faithful. And I'm like, what's going
1: on? What was 50th on the list? That's the most interesting part to me. Where are people not cheating?
0: New Mexico's number one.
1: Mm. For not cheating?
0: Yeah. A lot of my girlfriends are from New Mexico. You don't want to cheat on those women, okay? Hey, if you want the full list, hit me up at Dana Cortez on Instagram. Shoot me a DM. We'll be back after this. Sponsored by Kohl's.
5: 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One stage. And only one way to win.
6: Yeah, man. I'm going to be tearing the stage down.
7: Hey, yo, what's up? This is

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2: Drake is living his best life right now. The man just had a nostalgia party, and the song that everyone celebrated to kind of threw me off. Before I play that for you, he's so happy. What's going on, right? What's going on? And I'm a Drake stan. Like, I love Drake. I'm a huge fan, so I'm here for it. But it's so different than the Drake 6 months ago. You know, he was kind of down bad. And then when he dropped his three albums, obviously Iceman was the one everybody was talking about. It seems like the joke's on all the critics that were giving it a thumbs down, because everybody seeming to love the music now, when in the beginning it was like,
3: well, I think it was a little bit different from what he normally does, and people were taken aback by it, but now they're loving it.
2: Well, I thought we wanted different Drake.
3: Well, he always drops something different. It's just this time I think he's rapping different.
4: I feel like he finally got out of his own head, and he's just back to having fun. And like, now it's like he's not overthinking stuff or you know, dwelling on what had happened in 2024. He just moved on finally. And you feel like that's what I feel like what I see on him. And like the rest of us now have been like, dude, we've been waiting for this.
2: Thank you.
4: It's so beautiful to see. It's so cool to see, man, because you can never deny what Drake has done for music, period.
3: Did you see him post the banners in his house now? He has, you know how at a basketball court they'll hang banners, or if you win a championship, they hang a banner? So in his house, he's hung these banners. Like, one of them says 400 most Billboard entries of all time, and then another one says 90 top 10 hits. And
2: so
3: then,
2: he's hanging his own accreditations.
3: Yeah, like 15 number one albums.
2: I get it. Okay, listen.
4: I don't know if that's like a big, like the biggest narcissist move I've ever heard of, or if that's pretty cool. I'm struggling.
3: I'm kind of torn too, because I was like, if I had the money, would I do that?
4: Yeah.
2: Oh, I know you would, Otto. I know you would. So the song that was most celebrated at his nostalgia party threw me off. Turn the radio up, listen. That to me was hilarious, hilarious. He also brought Jagged Edge out, which is incredible.
3: That.
2: You know, he's having a good time. He bought a saddle shop.
3: So he's spending a lot of time in Texas.
2: Not just Texas, Otto. He was in Little Rock, Arkansas, and he bought a house from a Mexican woman as an investment property. It's like
4: those
2: a mansion.
4: Those are some random facts to know, Dana Cortez.
3: Yeah, I was going
4: to
3: say, how do you know
4: what
3: those
4: the hell?
2: People that are meeting him and he's buying stuff are posting him.
3: Okay, but the Mexican woman house, what does that have to do with anything?
2: Because she's a realtor and she says, Mas Mexicana, selling realty. So I was just like, okay.
3: That came up in your algorithm?
2: It came up. You know it did. All right, we'll be right back. Brought to you by Chick-fil-A.

0: 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I'm all the way up. I'm all the way up.
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4: From the Big O Tires Traffic Center, Sacramento, the westbound Cap City Freeway, it's still crowded from Interstate 80 on down to past Exposition Boulevard. Sacramento, westbound Highway 50, slow between Highway 99 and Interstate 5. That's traffic. I'm Joey Vlasny.
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treat. You know, DJ Automatic's playlist, but it's even sweeter on Throwback Thursday. Hey. Where are you at with those requests? You can hit us up at AnthonyA400, at Dana Cortez, and of course, at DJ Automatic, Twitter, Instagram, whatever social media you prefer. Or since it's Throwback, why don't you just call, okay? The phone lines are

0: going back to Cali.
1: Oh, some Biggie Smalls. That's one of my favorite songs. It gets you in a mood, right?
0: Yep, we're on our way to Cali right now. Going for vacation.
1: Oh, well, have fun, man. Have a good time. Hey, who's with you?
0: Me, my wife, and my 5 kids.
1: You need some good music. He's like, give me something to pass the time.
2: Hey.
1: All right, we love you. Thank you for listening. You and your whole familia, okay? Bye.
0: Bye.

0: DJ Automatic's playlist. Who is this?
1: This is Monty.
0: Monty, what do you want to hear? What can he add to the playlist for you, Mama?
1: Let's go with some Knock in the Booth, FaceTime.
0: Look at you. What are you up to today? Where are you headed?
1: Take my kids to school.
0: Ah, how many children do you have with you in the car right now?
1: Four.
0: How old are they?
1: I've got a 10-year-old, a 7-year-old, a 2-year-old, and an 8-month-old.
0: Oh, a little baby. Are you going to have any more kiddos?
1: No. Are you crazy?
0: I asked because we made the decision. We're not going to have any more kids. We said, nah, we're done. We're all closed up shop. Don't you feel like you want to kind of do, like, you know, get the kids grown and then kind of do your own thing, right?
1: Yeah, and it's time.
0: She said, it is time. I've been bringing enough life into the world. I'm with you, girl. All right, thank you for listening. We'll get your request on. Bye.
1: Thank you.

0: It's the Dana Cortez Show, DJ Automatic's playlist. Who is this?
1: Oh, my name is Queen. What's going on?
0: Hey, what's up, man? What can I tell the DJ to add to the playlist for you, sir?
1: I'm trying to see a Dina Howard freak like me.
0: Oh, my. Oh,
2: dang, dude.
1: Yeah, we're going to throw the culture in here. What's up, man?
0: Honey, you got a lady in your life? Who are you dedicating that to? What you trying to do?
1: Oh, man. Yeah, you know I got a lady. Her name is Erica. Shout out, Erica. Oh.
2: Hey, throw it up, dog. On the set.
0: We know what's happening later on, Erica.
1: You already know, bro.
0: Freak like me. All right, love you, man. Bye.

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0: keep cool out there, folks. It's going to be a hot one.
1: We the people love summer baseball. The food is over the top. The cheers come from the chest. We came with friends, but we met new ones. We have seats, but we're standing. They say it's anyone's game. But from what we can see, it's everyone's. Baseball for the people.
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1: Down in the DM, automatic Anthony A. You ready?
2: Let's do it.
1: All right, so my girl Caitlin's on hold. Her and her man Zachary, they have that couple Facebook page.
2: Oh.
1: You know, but hold on. All of a sudden, Zachary wants his own page. He wants to be all alone on Facebook. That's not the point here, automatic. The point is, why all of a sudden? And now they're arguing. And they're blocking each other on social media.
3: Whoa.
1: So this is a real big fight. Caitlin, take her off hold, please. Just explain to Automatic and Anthony A and everybody listening the Facebook drama that you and Zachary have going on.
4: Yeah, so like you said, my boyfriend made his Facebook private, so I made mine private, and it's just gotten really stupid.
2: I mean, that sounds stupid. I mean, how did this whole thing even, like, get started?
4: Well, last month, he said he wanted to make our joint account his, which I didn't think, like, at first I didn't think it was a big deal, but then I was like, okay, it is a kind of little weird. But I didn't make a big deal out of it until he changed the password.
1: Oh. Yeah, that's when I said, too, that doesn't sound right. I'd be suspicious immediately. I'd be upset.
4: Yeah, I was. Okay, so I went through his phone, and then there were messages to other women.
2: Ooh, not a good thing.
4: And then it's even worse, because the worst part is he turned around it on me. Like, okay, by the time we were done fighting, I was apologizing to him for going through his phone.
2: So did he ever explain the messages to the other women?
4: No. Like, I don't even know what happened in the argument, to be honest.
2: Well,
4: just got out of hand.
2: Trickery is what happened.
3: Well, yeah, exactly. You should not have went through his phone. That's what should have happened. You shouldn't have done that to begin with.
4: I know, you're right, but I did, and he's lying to me, okay? I can feel it.
1: Hold on, Caitlin. Do you want to break up with somebody you obviously care deeply for over Facebook?
4: I don't, but I mean, like, if he's lying to me, what choice do I have? Like, Anthony said it, okay, social media is a part of everyday life, and if he's willing to do this, okay, what else is he willing to do?
2: How long have you guys been together?
4: Like, a little over 2 years. We just celebrated our second anniversary, like, 3 months ago.
1: I'm sorry, Caitlin. You know, you said he was a good guy, and...
4: Yeah, I know, but... Can you guys call him?
1: Yes, we can, but I need more information, a name. Did you see anything in the messages that I can use?
4: No, I didn't see anything specific. Like, I didn't really have time. I just, like, had a couple seconds on his phone, so I don't have a name.
2: We can just use the your phone numbers on Facebook thing. Most people don't know the difference, and even if his account's on private.
4: Yeah, okay.
1: I'll be Alicia. That's a good name, and just give me Zachary's phone.

0: phone number and we'll call him right now.
1: No, don't call him back for you, okay? Call him back.
0: Okay. What's the number?
1: So it's 4.
2: Hello?
0: Hi, is this Zach?
2: Yeah. Who's this?
0: I want you to take a guess.
3: Is it going down? Find out next.

0: My ear is that she said he was such a good man and she didn't expect this. All of a sudden, the man's got a private Facebook and he's talking to women on there too.
1: Well, last month, he said he wanted to make our joint account his, but I didn't make a big deal out of it until he changed the password. Okay, so I went through his phone and then there were messages to other women.
2: Ooh, not a good thing.
1: And then it's even worse because the worst part is he turned around it on me. Like, okay, by the time we were done fighting, I was apologizing to him for going through his phone.
0: What if we say Caitlin's just clingy and Zach wants some space? Maybe that's what this is about, you know, or maybe it's going down in the DM. We're about to find out.
3: Who is this?
0: Okay, so from Facebook, hello? Come on.
3: Samantha?
0: Yes! Oh my God, yes! How are you?
3: I gotta tell you, I just really love the picture you sent, that picture book.
0: Oh, wow, you like that. You know what, I was hoping that you liked it. I don't usually, I'm going to be honest with you, I don't normally send pictures like that, but I like you, and let me just ask, what was your favorite thing about the picture?
3: Well, my favorite about, the shape, as we had said, the shape was something I didn't expect. I'd never even heard of an Asher cut diamond before.
0: Oh my gosh. Hold on just a second. Hold on. Did you just say Asher cut?
3: Well, yeah, that's what she said that she had wanted, right?
0: Stop the call right now. Stop the call.
3: I'm sure.
0: Zach, I'm so sorry. I meant to stop the down on the DM. Caitlin, this is not at all what you were thinking. Not even a little bit.
1: God. Yeah, I guess not.
3: Sorry, I just don't get what you're saying. Are we still good for Saturday?
0: Zach, my name is Dana Cortez from the Dana Cortez Show. I am not Samantha. I don't know who that is. I'm sure you're still good for Saturday. Caitlin set this up to find out who you're she thought you were talking to other women, and you are, but not the way she thought.
1: It is.
3: What?
1: It's me. Okay, before you say anything, I'm so sorry. I thought you were cheating on me.
3: What? What are you talking about? What's going on? What is this?
1: I didn't know who you were talking to. I saw on your phone you were talking to a girl, and I freaked out.
3: I'm talking to Samantha from your bench from college. You remember?
1: Oh, my God.
3: You told me?
1: I don't want to talk about this right now because we're on the radio. Okay, can you hang up and I'll call you right back?
0: No freaking way. No way. Zach, you wanted to do something big. You're on the radio. Ask this woman to marry you right now. No way are you hanging up.
3: We're on now?
4: Yeah, dude. Yeah, you're right on right now.
3: Crazy. Caitlin, do you want to get married?
1: Oh my God. Yes.
0: Oh, yes. Right. Yes.
2: That's a first chair on the down of the DM.
0: Dude. We've never had that happen.
3: Is this being recorded?
2: Yeah, it is. Yeah, mm-hmm. we can send you the recording.
0: Yeah,
3: let's get a tape for everybody.
0: Okay, all right. Absolutely did not go down in the DM. It was really hard for me not to cry. I am in chills. Like, I have chills all over my body right now. I'm not in chills. I have chills all over my body. And think about this. The joint Facebook, all of a sudden it's private. I mean, everything was suspect.
2: All roads led to cheating.
0: Otto?
2: Not this. This is not the outcome I expected.
0: I did not have this at all in my bingo card.
4: No, I did not think. My first thought was, man, Facebook couples are wild.
0: And he wasn't even angry because he realized, well, this is like everything he was doing, but he was trying to find the perfect ring for her. And I always say, because, you know, and it's embarrassing, I was married before and divorced, and so I said I would never get married again. I'm so glad that Otto proposed because it is the best thing besides my children, but it's the fourth best thing I've ever done.
2: I dropped to four real quickly there.
0: Well, I'm sorry. I brought three beautiful children into the world. Top five. And you're my best friend. And marriage isn't for everybody. But if you decide to go down that path, it is such an amazing journey. And it is loving. And it is hard. And it is arguing. And it is coming back together. And
2: I know people use the analogy, it's a roller coaster all the time. But it really is a roller coaster. There's a lot of ups and downs. And and the trick to a successful marriage for these two, at least going forward, to stay on the ride.
0: It's all feisty disagreements and then saying, you know what, that's okay, we love each other, it doesn't even matter. How did your person propose? And I don't mean just, yeah, whatever. Do we have something even more creative than this? Because this was calling the best friend to find out what kind of ring she wanted. This is up Travis Kelce's alley, honey. You know what I'm saying? 877-730-DCS1. Please call us or text us right now so we can share your story another day. So call in. We'll be right back.

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2: Selena Gomez, the most followed female celebrity on Instagram, is going to reprise her role in one of the probably biggest box office smashes of all time. And I think she'll probably get an Oscar for this one right here.
3: Dad, please let me speak. There's something we have to talk about.
4: You want to go out into the world, you can.
3: Aha! I knew you were going to say that. But, Dad, you gave me your word.
2: Mm-hmm. She's back as Mavis. You remember the movie, right? The Haunting of Hotel Transylvania is back October 2027.
5: Yeah, her and Adam Sandler should just get ready for those Oscars.
2: I love this movie. It's so good. How many times have we watched all of these movies, Otto, with our
5: kids? They're good. She did sound a little reedy in that little part, that script right there.
2: She did not. Stop it. Don't critique her acting. I think she sounds amazing.
5: Another check for her.
6: I ain't gonna lie, Dana, your movie selection is kind of wild. I mean, the Avengers trailer just came out, but we're talking about Selena Gomez in his Hotel Transylvania.
5: And Mavis or whatever. I was like, nobody's that excited about
2: this.
5: We got another Spider-Man coming at the end of the month.
2: How many Spider-Men can we have at this point? Can you come up with something? I'm so tired of it. Tom Holland.
5: I thought Tom Holland did a good job.
2: Okay, how many times, though? Like, how many more times are we going to tell the same story?
5: It's been a few years.
2: I'm bored already. Otto and I actually, we had a little vacaciones, a little vacay, and we watched a Superman we'd never seen from 2013, Man of Steel. Why did no one tell me about the greatness of
5: this
2: movie?
5: How come I've never seen that before?
2: Oh my gosh.
5: That is by far the best Superman there is.
2: Russell Crowe, it was like a star-studded cast. Russell Crowe was in it. And then we watched the new one, the Superman with the dog.
5: Yeah.
2: At the end,
6: yes.
2: Supergirl comes out and she's like sass mouthing Superman in the Fortress of Solitude. Nobody wants to see that.
5: I mean, it was okay, but it was definitely not Man of Steel.
2: It was so bad. You know why Supergirl flopped? Because of that ending. Nobody wants to see that little girl. We're trying to get away. We're going to the movies to get away from sass mouthed teenagers. We don't want to see them in theaters. It just wasn't that good.
5: So from what I hear, The Odyssey is amazing, and I know that The Odyssey has been done 100 times, but the new one's supposed to be next level.
6: John Leguizamo is also in this
2: one,
6: John
2: Leguizamo.
6: For me, The Odyssey is one of those things that every time people start talking about it, I pretend to know about it.
5: Because you were supposed to read it in high school, Aunt.
6: I didn't read. I didn't read anything about the high school. I don't know anything about the Odyssey.
2: Oh, you would love it.
6: I thought the Odyssey was a minivan, honestly.
2: I think it is. Okay, listen to the Dana Cortez Show podcast. We'll be back though, coming up. So don't move. Brought to you by Chick-fil-A.
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2: Jason Gaughan is a very proud father. He attends his son's wedding and reveals that he spent 20 months learning the saxophone so he could perform, right? And it really had nothing to do with the music. Here's the message that he gave to his son and now daughter.
3: It's my sincere gift to both of you. Remember, my main reason to tell you nothing is not possible. If you put your mind, everything is possible. I love you both and all the best.
4: And right now, let's go.
2: He did it not just to play the music, which was great, by the way. He played the saxophone, never picked up an instrument. He did it to show them with time and effort, everything, anything is possible.
5: I also was thinking some other things, though. He was also thinking, I'm cutting the check. There's going to be a stage there. I'm going to be on that stage.
6: It's my time to shine, huh? They're gonna learn about this dream I always had. The real MVP is the wife who had to endure the months of horrible saxophone playing.
2: If you've had a child in band, you know it was bad. You know that was bad. I don't know. I think it was a beautiful message, but you're right. He did steal the shine from the bride. We're not talking about her. Have you ever seen the movie The Wedding Planner? Jennifer Lopez is in it with Matthew McConaughey. And the mother of the bride, and they're constantly, she wants to sing. And on the day of the wedding, she can't find her lucky mic, and Jennifer Lopez actually hit it so that she wouldn't sing at the wedding. You've got to have the bride be the center of attention. I cannot find the call, but there was a woman who called us one time. Her mother-in-law chose to wear white to her son's wedding because she didn't approve of her marrying him. Otto, do you remember the mother-in-law showed up in a white dress?
5: I just know that that's like the most disrespectful thing you can do at a wedding.
2: Horrible.
5: Right?
2: Horrible. It's like the movie. It was like the Wedding Planner movie almost, but they didn't have a fight like that. That was monster-in-law. Whatever. Anyway, and I asked her, what did you do? And she said nothing. She just let it go. I mean, it's supposed to be the bride's special day.
5: It does remind me of when in a time before Anthony A, we used to have another co-host, and he was at our wedding. And when the mic started getting passed around, he decided that he was going to use that microphone to be the center of attention and said some things on the microphone that I think he thought were cute and funny, but they just weren't.
2: I'm just going to say what he said. He made a bunch of jokes and he said, oh, Dana, here you are, third time's a charm. Oh, my gosh, the whole place went silent.
5: Should have seen the look on my grandma's face.
2: And the worst part is he's right. Because I am deeply
5: He didn't have to say it in front of everybody.
2: Gosh, in front of the whole world.
6: I don't even know what I would say if I was to give a speech at your guys' wedding.
2: Okay, let's pretend. What would you say?
6: Say, okay, you know what? I've been friends with them for over a decade.

0: And it's beautiful to see two people who are able to tackle life's trials and tribulations together. And although it's not always a joyful ride, actually, a lot of times it's a very intense part of the roller coaster, but it's a roller coaster they endure. And I know that they're going to be happily ever after. And they are the shining example of what love and hate should be sometimes.
1: 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It's so accurate. Okay, remember, we have a podcast. It's called the Dana Cortez Show Podcast. 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

0: Be Usher and Chris Brown. They're going to be at Levi's Stadium August 28th. And we've got your chance to win tickets next hour.
1: Regulators. You regulate any stealing of his property. We're damn good, too. But you can't be any geek off the street. Got to be handy with the steel if you know what I mean. Earn your keep.

Rockies throwing gas on the fire. Talking about Rihanna in the studio, quote, cooking. Man, they love touring with our emotions. I'm not going to tour with your emotions, though. I've got your tickets to see Usher and Chris Brown, and your chance to win is coming up in the 11 o'clock hour. For

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secrets I know got you stressed. 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Please don't put me to the test. They tryna get back on the net. 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Yeah.

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can't lie, one of the shows I regret not going to at the Golden One Center earlier this year was Cardi B. 102.5 KSFM, number one for hip-hop and R&B. No regrets about Usher and Chris Brown, though. 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You've got a chance to get yours when we drop that keyword in the 3 o'clock hour.

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0: Hey, it's Jen Hatmaker. 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

hip-hop and R&B. It's all throwbacks, all 12 o'clock hour. And it's Chris Brown and it's Usher, August 28th at Levi's Stadium. We're going to have your next opportunity to win tickets coming up in the 3 o'clock hour.

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Yeah.

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1: 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Bossman D-Lo will bring his Motion Party Tour to Channel 24 Wednesday, August 12th. J. Cole is bringing the Fall Off Tour to the Golden One Center Thursday, August 27th.
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Usher and Chris Brown at Levi's Stadium, August 28th. 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
3: If you're trying to get out of West Sacramento on I-5 northbound, you're going to have delays from before Highway 50 to Richards Boulevard. A lot of people slowing down for a grass fire off to your right-hand shoulder. If you want to move around this, AV slowing nicely to I-5. That's going to be your safe way, reliable route. I'm Abby Curlett with traffic.
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5: Still seeing a bit of heavy traffic leaving West Sacramento on I-5 northbound, where we have reports of this grass fire at Richards Boulevard. So seeing delays from before Highway 50, if you want to move around this, 80 is looking much better towards I-5. That's going to be your Safeway Reliable route. I'm Abby Krillette with traffic.
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